0: Class, it's been reported that if we keep using water like we are now, by 2055 we could be short by 5 billion litres a day.
1: Hold on, miss. 2055? We'll be grown ups by then.
2: We're not having that, are we?
3: No. Oi, hear that? It's water and cans.
4: And fix those drips and drops.
5: And take shorter showers, yeah?
4: Because when we work together, it all adds up.
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1: Hold on, miss. 2055? We'll be grown up by then.
2: We're not having that, are we?
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5: And fix those drips and drops.
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solamente Shidgum, Tribitske Flat, Lawatskal Hamtum, Resti Director Rat. Actually, hoj mi bori fell, hoj corporate rascal. Actually, Jim Morrison ja, Thai Metro, Third Rail. Shoyer por shoy, sala bypass hakaboy. Ganer por gan, dada ekta chance diye jan.

totalmente shitgum, tribis geflat, low article hamtum, resti director rat. Actually, hojmi bori fell, hey corporate rascal. Actually, Jim Morrison ja, tai metro third rail. Shoyer por shoy, sala bypass hakaboi. 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

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Actually, Hojmi Bori fell, a corporate rascal. Actually, Jim Morrison Ja, Thai Metro Third Rail. Shoyer por shoy, Sala Bypass Hakaboy. Gunner for gun, Dada Ekta Chance Diye Jan.